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1: Easy
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3: 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I had a dream. I got everything I wanted. 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

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Easy hits. 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

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But I have seen the same, I know the shame in your defeat.

Iisimpien sunnuntaiden puolesta. Easy Hits ja Iisit akustiset. Joka sunnuntai aamu 9-12. Sunnuntain iisimpi startti. Easy Hits. Kevyesti iisimpi. I look up from the ground to see your sad and teary eyes. You look away from me and I see there's something you're trying to hide. And I reach for

It was just two lovers sitting in the car, listening to Blonde, falling for each other. Pink and orange skies, feeling super childish. No Donald Glover. Missed call from my mother.

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Radio on blast, make the moment last. She got solar power. Minutes feel like hours.

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1: A few questions that I need to know. How you could ever hurt me so.

fiiliksen koti. You got me begging you for mercy. Why won't you release? 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Kevyesti easympi.